One of my favorites, man, Pulling the Rain at Zeppelin. Part of a free flight of rock and roll as we celebrate September here at the Eagles. Zeppelin, one of the best bands of rock and roll ever. It's old man Squire Boy, Billy, and In the Dark. It's on the Eagles.

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Hear it in your soul. The greatest music ever made. This is Classic Rock 100.9, The Eagle.

0: only had one album, and it was a tribute album to raise money for a friend of theirs. That's Temple of the Dog and Hunger Strike. Chris Cornell on vocals there. Eddie Vedder as well. Stone Gossard and others from Seattle making that album one of the best ever. Whew. So good, so good, so good. How you doing? I like talking to you. Text me, 304-325-2250, or hit us up on the My Radio to Go apps. Open mic button, let you record a voicemail. Comes in here to us. Got to look at that weather forecast coming up, and another set of rock and roll on the way. Derek and the Dominoes, a.k.a. Eric Clapton. Zeppelin, another favorite for September. Pink Floyd, Green Day, and more. Coming up, it's the Eagle.
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15: High pressure hanging around Appalachia for a little while longer. We'll be down around 70 for the overnight hours. Skies will be clear, and then we get a sunny, hot Thursday and pretty humid. We'll be in the low 90s.

0: clear Thursday night. Then we do have a slight chance of a shower or thunderstorm popping up on Friday afternoon. Looks like we'll be in the upper 80s, but we will have some sunshine. Then Saturday, Sunday, and Labor Day, just a few afternoon showers. I'm meteorologist Steve Hamilton from the Cole Chevy Body Shop Weather Center.
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0: Green Day, Brain Stewed, and Jaded, 100.9 The Eagle. Joey Jarvis with you, and I love sharing some rock and roll news for you straight from TheEagleFM.com. You know, we've had a lot of collaborative tours, two headliners coming together for one big show. This one, just so different, but I think it'd be fun. The B-52s and Devo, you know, Whip It. They're going to be doing a co-headlining concert with like eight shows. That's kind of cool, man. B-52s, Love Shack, Baby, and Whip It. So could you whip it at the Love Shack and maybe not get arrested? You know, I don't know, just food for thought. Free Flight next. Phil Collins coming up. Our Zeppelin song of the hour. Whole lot of love. Got Tom Petty, Tune Jet, and more all on the way. See you.
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0: waiting. It's the hardest part, according to Tom Petty and Heartbreakers. Had a point nine to Eagle. 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
10: High pressure hanging around Appalachia for a little while longer. We'll be down around 70 for the overnight hours. Skies will be clear, and then we get a sunny, hot Thursday and pretty humid. We'll be in the low 90s. Clear Thursday night, then we do have a slight chance of a shower or thunderstorm popping up on Friday afternoon. Looks like we'll be in the upper 80s, but we will have some sunshine. Then Saturday, Sunday, and Labor Day, just a few afternoon showers. I'm meteorologist Steve Hamilton from the Cole Chevy Body Shop Weather Center.
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0: Ryan Wilcox and get more exercise in the morning. 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
0: But hey, beggars can't be choosers. 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

0: Soul to Squeeze, 100.9 Eagle. Flea, of course, the bass player and longtime songwriter and contributor for the Chili Peppers, went out on his own this past year and did a jazz solo album. Actually really good. Played trumpet and bass and all kinds of other instruments on it. Another guy getting away from his, well, not really his genre, just away from his band that made him super famous. Tom Morello, longtime guitarist for Rage Against the Machine, going to have his first full-length solo rock album coming out under his own name, Tom Morello. You can listen to a bit of the single on the eaglefm.com. Got a news story up there. The song is called Everyone Gets Everything They Want. Morello, very vocal when it comes to politics. Wonder if it involves that. I don't know. I haven't checked it out yet. Let's do it and let us know your opinion. Text us 304-325-2250 or use the open mic button. What do you think about the new Tom Morello song? I'll tell you what I like. Free Flights of Rock and Roll, including one of the best rock and roll bands ever. The Zeppelin Cut of the Hour coming up. And a whole lot more. It's Eagle. 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

brothers and sisters. We in the church of Zeppelin. It's Zepp's ever here at the Eagle, celebrating Led Zeppelin all month long. Prizes, deep cuts, and concert tickets. Yeah, good times, bad times, coming to the Millwall Theater down in Whitfield. Keep listening for your chance to win some tickets coming soon on Eagle.

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0: Bob Seger, Silver Bullet Band, Old Time Rock and Roll, 100.9, the Eagle. Not that I really care much about what happens in the state of New York when it comes to politics, but I saw a cool thing on social media today. The governor of New York dropped the restriction for bars and restaurants that have to have a special license in order to allow people to dance there. That song, perfect to dance for, dance to, you know, old time rock and roll. Tom Cruise did it in Risky Business in his underwear, ladies. I couldn't pull it off. I'd probably fart midway trying to slide and dance. But I digress. Anyway, Kevin Bacon, of course, of Footloose fame, helped celebrate the occasion of dropping that restriction by going dancing at several different bars and restaurants throughout New York State just to celebrate the fact that you don't have a license to dance anymore. Hey, you don't have to have anything but a radio cranked up to 11 to dance with us. We got Heart, Alice in Chains coming up, Billy Idol, another Zeppelin song, Tangerine, a good one for September, and a whole lot more coming up. It's the Eagle.
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3: Saturday morning, I'm like, what are you doing? 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
11: High pressure hanging around Appalachia for a little while longer. We'll be down around 70 for the overnight hours. Skies will be clear, and then we get a sunny, hot Thursday and pretty humid. We'll be in the low 90s. clear Thursday night. Then we do have a slight chance of a shower or thunderstorm popping up on Friday afternoon. Looks like we'll be in the upper 80s, but we will have some sunshine. Then Saturday, Sunday, and Labor Day, just a few afternoon showers. I'm meteorologist Steve Hamilton from the Cole Chevy Body Shop Weather Center.
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0: Ozzy Bark of the Moon, 100.9 Eagle. Ozzy, if you want to pay tribute to the late, great rock icon, going to be at Universal Studio. Not him, theoretically, but an attraction, a haunted house, per se. Universal's horror nights down in Florida and in California, but who cares about California? Ozzy Osbourne, one of the themes for one of their huge Halloween attractions. Hey, it's already spooky season. People putting up Halloween decorations already throughout my neighborhood. Is it too early to decorate for Halloween? Nah. They started selling Halloween candy back in July. Got to look at that weather forecast coming up after a while, but another free flight of rock and roll after a short break. Skinner kicks it off next. It's the Eagle.
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0: I can't whistle like that. When I whistle, it's like, I'm just trying to get my dog to come to me. Pat Benatar, love is a battlefield. It's on the Eagle. Joey Jarvis with you, reminding you we got high school football coming up this Friday, heading into the holiday weekend. Bluefield Beavers host the Princeton Tigers. Big battle in Mercer County. Going to be a huge crowd over Mitchell Stadium. We'll have the coverage for you starting Friday night, 7 o'clock pregame kickoff at 7 right here on the Eagle. And don't forget, after your games, after your team's broadcasting game, be sure to tune in to our sister station, 97.3, or the My Radio To Go app for the award-winning fifth quarter show with Dan McMahon over on WHIS as he recaps all the action from across the Virginias. Hey, Saturday, Graham going to be playing a game in the afternoon over on our sister station, Kicks Country. They're hosting the 4A Powerhouse Heritage at Graham High School. You can hear that game with Brock Matthews and the crew this Saturday, pregame at 1:30, kickoff at 2. Got you covered for football all weekend long, including the Hokies and Mountaineers kicking off their college season this weekend. Football is back. It's Eagle.
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8: High pressure hanging around Appalachia for a little while longer. We'll be down around 70 for the overnight hours. Skies will be clear, and then we get a sunny, hot Thursday and pretty humid. We'll be in the low 90s. Clear Thursday night, then we do have a slight chance of a shower or thunderstorm popping up on Friday afternoon. Looks like we'll be in the upper 80s, but we will have some sunshine. Then Saturday, Sunday, and Labor Day, just a few afternoon showers. I'm meteorologist Steve Hamilton from the Cole Chevy Body Shop Weather Center.
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0: Joe B. Blaze of Glory. 100.9 Eagle. I'm going down. I'm like horse poop on the dusty trail. Time to head on out. 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

0: That was Cheap Trick and Surrender. Surrender, I surrender to you as I take the microphone and the hot tag for Mr. Joe Jarvis. I'm Dan McMahon. It is the third day of September. You're listening to 100.9 The Eagle. I was fortunate enough to see Cheap Trick at a festival in 2015. It was called Carolina Rebellion. And I was like, man, I didn't know all the Cheap Trick songs except the radio hits, you know. And I was really impressed. Really impressed that the guitar player had that one giant guitar with like six of them into one. But they can still go. And I don't mean that insultingly to anyone that is a big Cheap Trick fan, because there are a lot of Cheap Trick fans out there. But I just only knew the radio stuff. But I'm putting over the live show. It was so good, is what I'm trying to say. Billy Idol's coming up. He's going to be in the Rock and Roll Hall of Fame coming up this fall. And he's going to be on the radio as well with Rebel Yell. And we'll go to the other side with the Red Hot Chili Peppers.
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3: When you walk into my master bathroom now, I have no light bulb in my shower. 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And some of those happened 5 years ago. Why? Because I'm afraid that if I get in there, I'm going to create a much bigger hole in the wall. So I'm just like, I'll leave it. We're all good. 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
3: High pressure hanging around Appalachia for a little while longer. We'll be down around 70 for the overnight hours. Skies will be clear, and then we get a sunny, hot Thursday and pretty humid. We'll be in the low 90s. Clear Thursday night, then we do have a slight chance of a shower or thunderstorm popping up on Friday afternoon. Looks like we'll be in the upper 80s, but we will have some sunshine. Then Saturday, Sunday, and Labor Day, just a few afternoon showers. I'm meteorologist Steve Hamilton from the Cole Chevy Body Shop Weather Center.
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0: 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We're talking about the Great Appalachian Summer Staycation. 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

Hyped up, hyped up. Is it September? We're playing a lot of Led Zeppelin. We did that last September. I've not seen the literature confirming that, but I have a sneaky suspicion. We are in a free flight of classic rock. Songs continue from that format, such as Mama, I'm Coming Home from 1991, the late, great Ozzy Osbourne, and the great album No More Tears.

ZZ Top, man, they had the beards before the beards became like trendy or something. What, somewhere around like 2005-ish is when like white dudes are like, I'm going to grow the worst beard you've ever seen in your life. It's going to be unkempt. It's going to be wild. It's going to smell. And there's some women that are like, oh, I love that beard that goes down to his nipples that's unkempt. But all that kind of started with ZZ Top. But, hey, those guys were on MTV and they were surrounded by women. I don't know.

0: if they the women were with them because they were getting paid or whatever. It doesn't matter. The guys from ZZ Top were putting out hits, and the women were putting out other things. Poison, it's FM radio. Dan, what are you talking about here? FM radio. So let me tell you, Poison is up next with Every Rose Has Its Thorn. And then we'll check in with Big Brother and the Holding Company. They had a star in that band named Janis Joplin. So come on, and take another piece of my heart.
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4: High pressure hanging around Appalachia for a little while longer. We'll be down around 70 for the overnight hours. Skies will be clear, and then we get a sunny, hot Thursday and pretty humid. We'll be in the low 90s. Clear Thursday night, then we do have a slight chance of a shower or thunderstorm popping up on Friday afternoon. Looks like we'll be in the upper 80s, but we will have some sunshine. Then Saturday, Sunday, and Labor Day, just a few afternoon showers. I'm meteorologist Steve Hamilton from the Cole Chevy Body Shop Weather Center.
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0: so huge, you could get lost just looking through the letter J.
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0: Rooster. That was his uncle or his dad, right? Alice in Chains and Rooster. Talking Vietnam. 100.9 is the Eagle. Before that, we played the Rolling Stones. Honky Tonk Woman. So, if you're thinking what's coming up next, I got you. I'll tell you. Dramatic pauses. From the Breakfast Club, we've got Simple Minds on the way. We got a man who released his first album since 2010 back in May. First time in 16 years. Peter Frampton and Baby I Love Your Way is forthcoming. And Van Halen. But I'm going to tease with Van Halen. Is it going to be the David Lee Roth Van Halen or the Sammy Hagar Van Halen? Which do you like better? If I answer this, people get mad. I had someone call my boss. I'm not kidding. Not even right. Call my boss angrily. In the middle of COVID, in the middle of shutdown, because I said I liked Sammy Hagar better with Van Halen than David Lee Roth. I shouldn't have told you. You're going to be mad at me.
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4: 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The Eagle.

I'm Dazed and Confused. Last September in 25, we called September Zeptember, and we're playing a lot of Zeppelin, so I think this is also Zeptember, but I haven't heard officially, but I do know officially we're in a free flight of classic rock with Rock and Roll Hall of Famers Rush.

0: Take the money and run. Before that, we played Cheap Trick, and I want you to want me. I want you to listen to The Eagle. It's 100.9 The Eagle. I'm Dan McMahon, the classic rock station on the third day of September. Rush, I played them a few minutes ago. They are on tour with the 50-something. Is that what it's called? I think it's called the 50-something tour. It is called that because I'm on the website now. They have a show, two, in fact, coming up this month. If you'd like to see Rush, they got a girl in the drum kit now, and she's really, as the kids would say in like 1959, she's really boss. I don't know why I said that now, but I do know they're going to be playing in the arena where the Cleveland Cavaliers play basketball. That is coming up on September 17th, and then September 19th, the Rocket Arena. Why would it be called the Rocket Arena if that's where the Cavs play? It's not where the Houston Rockets play. September 17th and September 19th in Cleveland, you can see Rush and buy tickets now.
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4: High pressure hanging around Appalachia for a little while longer. We'll be down around 70 for the overnight hours. Skies will be clear, and then we get a sunny, hot Thursday and pretty humid. We'll be in the low 90s. Clear Thursday night, then we do have a slight chance of a shower or thunderstorm popping up on Friday afternoon. Looks like we'll be in the upper 80s, but we will have some sunshine. Then Saturday, Sunday, and Labor Day, just a few afternoon showers. I'm meteorologist Steve Hamilton from the Cole Chevy Body Shop Weather Center.
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0: Billy Idol released new music, getting into the Rock and Roll Hall of Fame this year. He's stoked about it, and the guy deserves a place in there. I wish I could have gone to see him in like 2022. I think he was in Roanoke. Hey, hang on one second. I had to turn off the mic for the old cough button. The old cough button, which worked. I'd like to have seen Billy Idol, though, in Roanoke. But I didn't know until the night of. What are you going to do? It is 100.9 The Eagle, and you are just what I needed. I'm playing The Cars coming up. It will travel back to Open Up and Say Ah from 1988 and Poison with Nothing But a Good Time. You'll have a good time if you stick around. Well, if you like classic rock.
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That is Led Zeppelin. Coming up next, an artist that's not going to California, but going to West Virginia as he fronts Twisted Sister now. They're going to be in West Virginia on November 14th. This is the Eagle, the classic rock station, and a free flight of classic rock. The guy I'm talking about, this was his old band. It's Skid Row. I Remember You. Sebastian Bach is now the frontman of Twisted Sister.

0: Sympathy for the Devil, the Rolling Stones. I saw a weird thing the other day that was that I don't even know if it's real, because you know how you see things on the internet. Anybody can say anything. Anybody can create a meme and said Mick Jagger said this, Mick Jagger said that. But it was supposedly the five bands that Mick Jagger hated the most. And they were basically all from the punk era. It said he hated the Sex Pistols. He hated the Clash. He hated the New York Dolls. But it said the number one band that he hated ever, they opened for them at some point, was Herman's Hermits. Allegedly, the band that Mick Jagger hates the most. Well, their song Sympathy for the Devil that I just played was covered. You should look this up if you don't have it. I don't think it's readily available streaming, but it could be. The Guns N' Roses covered it on the Interview with the Vampire soundtrack, their version of Sympathy for the Devil, which I thought was cool. Do check it out. Their cover of Wings is coming up next on 100.9, that being Live and Let Die from Use Your Illusion 1.
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5: High pressure hanging around Appalachia for a little while longer. We'll be down around 70 for the overnight hours. Skies will be clear, and then we get a sunny, hot Thursday and pretty humid. We'll be in the low 90s. Clear Thursday night, then we do have a slight chance of a shower or thunderstorm popping up on Friday afternoon. Looks like we'll be in the upper 80s, but we will have some sunshine. Then Saturday, Sunday, and Labor Day, just a few afternoon showers. I'm meteorologist Steve Hamilton from the Cole Chevy Body Shop Weather Center.
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0: backs are against the wall. It looks like they're still, I mean, we can slow down. They're 0-1. They lost to Graham. I got it, 40-33. But it still looks like Max to Pax is going to be blasting all season. Like, you know, if this were basketball, we're talking about alley-oops. We're talking about Phi Slam a Jam here, you know? That's a reference to Drexler and Olajuwon. Dunks. Lots of points and showmanship is what I'm trying to say. So I think Bluefield's going to be okay. But I don't know if they're going to win Friday. Not to say they can't win, but they do have the daunting task of colliding with the reigning defending state champion Princeton Tigers. It will be at Mitchell Stadium, though, Friday night, tomorrow night, right here on the Eagle. If you can't make it to the game, you can listen to Zach. The Bluefield Beavers 0-1 against the 1-0 Princeton Tigers, a team that beat Capital 63-0.
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We travel back to 1991. Zach Wilde, when he had just stringy blonde hair, no facial hair, no tats, and I think he had never slept with a woman yet. That's probably not true. This is No More Tears, I Can't Say Truthfully, a great song.

Bob Seger, bringing us all down with Against the Wind. We all have one of those stories about the one that got away, the one that got away. It makes you think of Forrest Gump. Remember, he's running. He didn't know what to do because Jenny left him for the 96th time. She only came back when she had AIDS or whatever the problem was. Poor guy took her back. How did he not get it? Does anybody know? They had a kid, so he went unprotected. I don't know. Forrest Gump, 32 years ago, hard to believe. Bob Seger, good song, but let's... Can we bring the momentum way back up? We'll be back in the saddle again with Aerosmith in just a minute. And don't do me like that, says the late, great Tom Petty. This is the Eagles. Or the Eagle. Mornings with Woody.

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1: So my kids are heading back to school, and, you know, to wrap up the summer, we wanted to do something as a family that we haven't done in years. 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
3: They're going to sneak off to school from now on because they're like, I don't want to play badminton before I go back to school, Dad. 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
4: 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If you've got a property that you've been trying to sell and you've tried almost everything, I want to tell you about something that you haven't tried yet. You're going to think this offer is too good to be true, but it's not. Thousands of customers have sold their homes in any condition with need to sell my home. 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
7: High pressure hanging around Appalachia for a little while longer. We'll be down around 70 for the overnight hours. Skies will be clear, and then we get a sunny, hot Thursday and pretty humid. We'll be in the low 90s. Clear Thursday night, then we do have a slight chance of a shower or thunderstorm popping up on Friday afternoon. Looks like we'll be in the upper 80s, but we will have some sunshine. Then Saturday, Sunday, and Labor Day, just a few afternoon showers. I'm meteorologist Steve Hamilton from the Cole Chevy Body Shop Weather Center.
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0: knew that was going to be what got CC DeVille fired at one point. That was Talk Dirty to Me from 1986. And look what the cat dragged in. Poison, 100.9 The Eagle. If you don't remember the story, they were at the 1991 MTV Video Music Awards, and they were going to play Unskinny Bop because, A, it was a cool song from Flesh and Blood, and it was what MTV was playing at the time. They were promoting it. The new record. The new record. Look what the cat dragged in was way back there in 86. So they're live on TV, about to play Unskinny Bop, and CeCe apparently is either drunk or high or something, and just starts playing Talk Dirty to Me. So, like, Brett's like, all right, well, I'll have to sing it. I guess we're live. So they do Talk Dirty to Me, and then after the performance, they told him, sir, as if Vince McMahon walked out, and they said, you're fired. Neil Young is coming up next without much of a transition. No, actually, you know what? I promised REM and then some Neil Young. Losing My Religion is next on 100.9. The Eagle.
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0: We're working for the weekend with Loverboy. Good Thursday morning. Dan McMahon in the shop with you. This is 100.9 The Eagle on the third day of September. Tomorrow, I do think it's tomorrow, we're going to announce the next winner of the Great Appalachian Summer Staycation, which is brought to you by The Eagle. It's brought to you by Unchartered Adventures, also First Sentinel Bank, MEFCOR Outdoors, and Fincastle. And tomorrow's payday for me, too. Thank God. Anyway, if you'd like to win the next thing we're giving away, a part of the Great Appalachian Summer Staycation, this is what's up. Simply text in the word staycation. 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
8: High pressure hanging around Appalachia for a little while longer. We'll be down around 70 for the overnight hours. Skies will be clear, and then we get a sunny, hot Thursday and pretty humid. We'll be in the low 90s. Clear Thursday night, then we do have a slight chance of a shower or thunderstorm popping up on Friday afternoon. Looks like we'll be in the upper 80s, but we will have some sunshine. Then Saturday, Sunday, and Labor Day, just a few afternoon showers. I'm meteorologist Steve Hamilton from the Cole Chevy Body Shop Weather Center.
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0: They played at Woodstock 94 and Woodstock 99, Collective Soul. Did you know Billy Corgan from the Smashing Pumpkins at one point sued Collective Soul, saying they had stolen a Smashing Pumpkins song, and eventually Collective Soul, I don't remember which song he said that they stole, but eventually they proved that they wrote it in 89 and didn't have to pay him. It is 100.9 The Eagle. It is Thursday. Temperatures around 90 degrees today and sunny. Sunny with highs around 90. There was a pause because I wanted to be dramatic and tell you tomorrow is going to be sunny again with highs around 90. Oh boy, there is a 30% chance of showers and or thunderstorms tomorrow and chances of rain all weekend. 30, 40%, I guess. Highs around 80. All weekend. And then Labor Day Monday, mostly sunny with temperatures in the upper 70s. Hey, Woody and Wilcox is coming up next. I want to thank you for listening. Thank you for putting up with my shenanigans. I'm Dan McMahon.
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It's Woody and Wilcox on 100.9 The Eagle.

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1: You're up early. Maybe you're headed to work. You're doing the real work out there. You're doing the Lord's work. And I appreciate those of you checking in.
2: Hey, guys. I was just calling to say thank you because I switched my profession. I went from law enforcement to education, specifically self-contained adaptive education for elementary. Oh my God, are those days long. And so it is nice to be able to just like get in my car, zone out, listen to y'all being stupid, laughing at it, and just, whew, thank you. Like I just put on the podcast and zone out for the drive home, which might not be good. But also, I can just put a little rep out there for my teachers. We are supposed to be getting our raise. Yay. But for everybody who said, oh, when law enforcement got more than teachers, they deserved more. They're always putting their life online, which yes, it is. And how hard their days are. Let me tell you, as someone who's done both, I have been assaulted more in my classroom than I have as a cop, and I do more work for free and longer hours than I did as a cop. We should have all got the same. Just want to put that out there. I absolutely love my job. I love my little babies. They are amazing humans, and I would not trade it for the world. I'm just exhausted when I get home. And if anyone ever messed with my babies, I would cut you. All right, love you guys. Bye.
1: All right.
3: First of all, I would give a standing ovation for picking two of the hardest jobs that you could possibly do.
1: Cop and special ed.
3: And my teacher does the same, or my teacher. My sister is a teacher also, same field, and she's right. It's a physical job sometimes. It doesn't end, but she loves her students too. So I'm glad that we can be stupid and give you a little bit of reprieve.
1: Is that why we're doing it? I didn't know we were doing it on purpose.
4: I'm only here for the cash, homie.
3: I'm doing it on purpose.
1: Oh, okay. All right, well, that's great.
3: And he's here for the cash.
4: I'm always blown away that people that can do a job like that.
3: It's amazing.
4: It's a calling, right? Not everybody can do that job. Everybody can do this job.
1: Speaking of not everybody can do that job, who saw the headline that the Wheel of Fortune announcer was suspended because of something he did on an airplane? And there hasn't been any further detail on that.
4: I mean, I actually saw it this morning on the national news.
3: Do we know who this guy is?
1: I know his name. I don't know.
3: Okay.
1: He replaced the iconic voice many years ago because that dude died, I think, in the chair. But they haven't said what it was, which is fascinating because I always feel like if you don't say what happened, my mind is left to wander to something probably worse than what really happened.
4: It was a flight in May that was on an American Airlines flight. This is all that they reported in that. A fellow passenger said, hey, I have concerns about him, alerted a flight attendant. The flight attendant talked to the captain. The captain was like, have law enforcement meet us at the gate. He was interviewed for like 5 minutes and then let go.
3: That's the whole story?
4: But he's now been fired from Wheel of Fortune. They are, quote,

0: casting.
1: Oh, really? I just saw suspended. That must be a new one as of today, then.
2: Well, there's definitely a gap in information. I mean, I don't think you can just fire somebody because they got a call or something. Something must have happened.
3: Quote, we have been recently made aware of the allegations concerning Jim Thornton. He's been suspended from Wheel of Fortune, and we are recasting while we conduct a thorough investigation.
1: Pointed down at his nether regions and said, come on down.
2: It's going to be a long day.
3: That's a different game show. That's
1: whatever.
3: Right. The Price is Right.
1: You get it, though.
3: Would you like to buy an
1: okay.
2: Oh, no.
3: You know what I'm talking about. Oh.
1: It's got to be one of those two things. I'm sure we've nailed it with that. That's a shame, though. But maybe there's an opening for somebody there. Yeah. And I mean,
3: that's
1: literally,
3: what he said.
1: Literally and figuratively as well. So tough jobs all the way around. I appreciate you, those of you that are cops and special ed, and those of you that are the voice of game shows. Very, very challenging jobs, hard to keep, all of that.
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1: We got a call anonymously from a guy a few weeks ago, and he told us about his journey to try and get off his drug addiction for his young child. And he was 2 weeks in, I want to say, or a week in when he first reached out to us. And we got a couple of calls from him over the course of time. And then people started saying, we want to actually get updates. I mean, it'd be great to hear some sort of regular check-in from Caleb in Alabama. He eventually had called back, said who he was, where he was, and that sort of thing. And we've gotten another update.
2: Hey, guys. This is Caleb in Alabama. Just wanted to update y'all. It is my 1 month, and I'm still going strong. You know, it's been probably the hardest thing I've had to do in my whole life. It's been tough, but I still don't think it's anywhere near as hard as listening to y'all show every day.
1: How dare you?
3: I got your sense of humor.
1: That's right. It's all coming back to you now, Caleb. You're slamming us hard, and that means something's going right.
4: That's right. So, well, eventually, you're going to get sober enough to not listen anymore.
1: And that's going to be the greatest day of your life. We're here for it, though. We're hoping that day comes. So 1 month in, that's a big one. That's, you got to keep going, right? Mm-hmm. One day at a time, as they say. 704-FEZ-3200. We're very proud of you, Caleb. And just counterbalance the good vibe from that. I don't know if you saw the headline that Taylor Swift and Travis Kelce's dog has made its modeling debut.
3: Oh, yeah. So I did accidentally see that. cute dog.
1: I'm sure it is. But in case you're on your way to work, you know, trying to make ends meet, there's a dog now out there that's reaping the benefits of this whole thing.
3: Well, it's because Travis is like a model for Tommy Hilfiger, maybe?
1: So the dog is actually modeling in Tommy Hilfiger ads, which I guess, are they doing dog jeans now?
4: Do they have dog underwear?
3: No, it's not just the dog.
1: Huh?
3: It's not just the dog.
1: Oh.
3: But I'll let you know if, you know, dog underwear comes out. He's with Travis in some pictures and stuff.
1: By the way, dog underwear, great new band name. Just a thought. Maybe work that through.
4: Her name is Wendy. So.
3: Yes.
1: I don't know if that's, it four legs into the jeans or is it just back legs that wear the jeans?
3: We haven't gotten to that fight yet.
1: Okay.
4: Tommy Hilfiger is going to make that decision for us.
1: Okay. All right. Well, good. So take the good with the bad is what I'm saying. But if you want to get a card for Wendy the dog, big day. Not as big as your 1 month sobriety, but it's getting there. 704-FEZ-3200. Talkback button is available to you as well. There's been so much chatter about Dolly Parton. And of course, we heard that they were apparently going to change the Nashville airport to be named the Dolly Parton Airport. One of the many things that's happened in her after her passing, including

0: the song Jolene becoming the number one song in America, something like that. There was another thing that I saw yesterday that really caught me off guard. And I want to share this with you coming up next.
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10: Sunny sky today. A high this afternoon will be close to the 90-degree mark. Mainly clear skies. It'll be sticky with overnight lows into the low 70s. Slight chance of a shower, storm or two as we head through Friday. Otherwise, sunshine, a high into the upper 80s. Saturday, a chance of showers and storms, are high on Saturday into the low 80s. And then Sunday, another round of scattered showers. Highs on Sunday into the upper 70s. Monday for Labor Day, partly cloudy. A high will be just over 80. I'm meteorologist Sally Russell for the Cole Sheffy Body Shop Weather Center.
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1: I got this on the voicemail last night.
2: Correct me if I'm wrong, but I think yesterday I learned that Woody's wife works at Trader Joe's. And if so, I just wanted to say that I'm very proud of her, because out of six of you, she's the only one that has a real job. She's carrying this whole group.
1: Well, prepare to have your mind blown. My wife also works at Trader Joe's.
3: And so, has for longer than my wife.
1: That's right. Woody's wife actually started to work there, I think, essentially because my wife did and, you know, was very happy with it. And so she was like, okay, maybe I'll give that a shot. So, yeah, Woody and I work on the radio together. Our wives work at Trader Joe's together. It's weird. No question about it.
3: Both are equally funny.
1: That's right. They may be more entertaining.
3: You're not going to go into Trader Joe's and start, this is so entertaining.
1: So, yeah. And I don't know what that says about Frank. We've tried to get him to work at Trader Joe's as well, but obviously can't cut it. So, whatever. He'll get there one day. Or maybe not. Speaking of things that blow your mind, who saw the headline yesterday about, quote, Dolly Parton reveals the rules for her open marriage?
4: No, I didn't see that.
1: So we all know that she passed away not that long ago. And then a couple of articles started rolling out in the aftermath about the open marriage that she had with her longtime husband, Carl.
3: I saw a couple of these stories and clicked on the headlines because I wanted to know. And I immediately was upset because this is another one of those things where you have a sort of clickbaity headline. Once you see that she had an open marriage, you go, oh my gosh. And then you click on it and the first like phrase is like, but not like that.
1: Right, but that was her words. So that's why they said it.
4: She called
1: it? She referred to it as an open marriage.
4: And no one told her that when you say open marriage, the connotation is.
1: So the gist of it is that she says, oh, and I'm quoting, men are my weakness. Short, fat, bald, skinny. I've had crushes on some very unusual men.
3: Cool beans. We're going to want all of that.
1: But Carl knows I'll always come home. I'm not having sex with these people. I'm just flirting and having fun. So to me, I think Dolly just has a very strict interpretation of what the word open marriage means. And it's too much.
4: Yes.
1: Because somebody will misinterpret that. And I would hate that for her because clearly that's not what's happening.
4: Right.
1: And yet she was the one using the term open marriage.
3: There needs to be another term.
4: Right.
3: Right.
1: I mean, I'd hate to see her lose the airport in Nashville over this, right? Because somebody's going to be like, whoa, whoa, whoa. We can't have somebody with an open marriage, a name on something.
3: If she had a jar marriage, right? Like when you don't close your door all the way in your car and it gives you the little warning like driver's side door is ajar. It's not open, but it's not closed.
5: Do better.
1: I think you just say, I like to flirt with people and we were both good with that.
4: Yeah.
1: And then you pretty much summed it up there.
3: Yawning. I'm sorry, I just Googled other words for not open but not closed.
1: Yawning is another word for not open but not closed?
3: Another word for not closed, yawning, agape.
4: I was thinking agape, slightly.
1: All right, that's a bunch of bullshit.
4: You pulled me in and now I don't
3: we
4: like
3: We have an
4: it.
3: Unfastened marriage.
4: Okay, yeah, this is for lunch?
1: That's. I'm sorry?
4: Okay, we'll workshop this over lunch.
1: So again, I just thought it caught me. I hadn't heard any of this before. And then realized, God, you're not using the right word there. So it sounds maybe bad, and it's not, I don't think. Although she said he was the same way, he being Carl, her husband.
4: But look, she could have had an open marriage, all of it allowed, and we still would love her. She's open about it, and both of them are agreeing to it. I would still love her the same way.
3: Well, you think about how crazy her life was, and he was a part of it for
4: 60 years.
3: Yeah. And never complained, never really was front and center, never wanted to be in the spotlight like she was. That takes a very unique relationship.
4: Mm-hmm. They made it work.
1: Mm-hmm. I get it. Well, of course, Chelsea, you'd be fine with it. You think there wouldn't be some people who weren't.
4: Oh, people get mad about anything.
1: Absolutely. And I think especially for her, because there was a lore, sort of an aura. I don't know what the right word is about her being such an amazing person. And there would be some people whose minds would change if that was a true open marriage. Mm. As crazy as that is for a lot of people to hear, you know it's true.
4: Yeah, maybe. But some people didn't like her views on other things already. I mean, you've seen Ricky Schroeder won't stop talking on the internet. Like, it's just not going to please everybody.
3: Don't do it. Don't go down that rabbit hole.
1: I understand all of that. Yeah. I'm just concerned for her because I thought, well, that's too bad that that term was ever used that way.
3: Man, I was listening to the Woody and Wilcox show, and they said Dolly Parton was in an open relationship with Ricky Schroeder.
4: There are people with names on airports who are having secret affairs, and that's not okay. And their name is allowed to be there, and we all know about it, I'm sure.
3: Which one?
4: I don't just have to go down the list, but I'm just saying.
1: Certainly like, not Ted Stevens in Alaska.
3: That's the first thing I thought of.
1: That's the first thing you thought of?
3: I was like, the Ted Stevens Airport?
1: Yeah, that's the Anchorage Airport.
3: Ronald Reagan Airport?
1: All right, well, I'm glad, sort of, that we brought that up.
3: Sonny Bono Airport?
1: Sonny Bono? What is that?
3: Palm Springs.
1: Oh, wow, I didn't know that.
3: It was my first gig, sorry.
1: I'm sorry, your first gig was at the airport in Palm Springs?
3: No, it was
1: Shining
3: in
1: Shoes?
3: In Palm Springs.
1: Towelboy. Executive locker room attendant at the Palm Springs Airport.
4: No. I'm sorry about all this. I was just trying to make a point.
1: 704-FEZ-3200, talkback button available as well.
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4: They may not be a good example, but they are a very good warning. 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
1: We've probably had over the course of the last couple of weeks, I would categorize it as more conversation about the show Reacher than we probably should have. And I think it all stemmed from how Woody was oddly attracted maybe to the guy who stars in the Reacher show. You've been watching it, and there were a lot of guys who agreed with you.
2: No, I don't think Woody was the one who was attracted necessarily. He thought that some of the dialogue was too campy, and then people came out of the woodwork, and they're like, you don't talk about him like that.
1: Yes. Well, okay. I mean, you can deny if you want. I'm just saying you acknowledged
3: the man
1: something
3: is
1: about his physique.
3: He is incredibly fit.
1: Right. Yes. Okay. Yeah. We did get this call.
4: Good morning, beanbags. So, couldn't sleep last night and stumbled upon that Reacher show that the guy that Woody was oohing over last week. I had never seen it before, but I just watched a couple episodes of the new season. I'll preface this by saying I'm married, got kids, you know, straight, nothing going on here. That man's a hunk. But I'm going to need Chelsea to watch a few episodes of this show. Chelsea, I need your psychological profiling. I'm pretty sure the premise behind the show is he's a giant muscular killing machine with autism. I got to know.
1: By the way, I don't feel like the word hunk gets used enough.
2: Right. I haven't heard a man describe another man as a hunk in a minute.
3: I think he's nailed it. I mean, the Reacher series comes from a series of novels, and I don't know how many they are, but I want to say there's like 10 or 15. I mean, there's
2: That's a lot.
3: And you've nailed it. He is a giant dude. He's like, in the novels, I want to say he's like 6'6", 300 pounds. And he's on that sort of spectrum of, he's very curt. He's direct to the point. He doesn't get social cues, but he picks up on all the things that you would want an investigator to pick up on.
1: Okay. New episode, by the way, drops today. They're in season 4. This is an Amazon series. And so this is episode 6 that's dropping today. They're doing it, obviously, on a weekly basis. By the way, Ted Lasso episode out today as well.
3: Have you been watching?
1: I am, but I'm not fully caught up. I'm going to have to go. But we started watching a bunch of different shows. Now that the kids are back at school, we've decided to, you know, actually do some things together. And by some things, I mean fall asleep watching TV together. So I kind of get lost on where we are in some of these series. But we're getting close to catching up. I'm still, you know, I'm in it to win it. I can't say one way or the other if I'm bowled over by the new season of Lasso. I'm going to keep riding it out and see how we feel about it. Also today, by the way, and I'm sure you got the newsletter on this, Woody, it's the streaming premiere of The Mandalorian and Grogu.
3: Hell yeah.
1: That's today on Disney Plus.
3: The movie, Chelsea.
2: Okay.
1: Yes.
2: It's hard for me to keep track of all of them. There's some on TV.
1: Yeah, this is the movie. It was in theaters. Now it's streaming as of today. Also, by the way, I know you'll be interested in this because you took a lot of interest in the Matthew Perry book. There's a 3-part documentary, which is coming to Netflix. And not today, but in about a month or so.
2: Yeah, I will definitely check that out. I mean, his story is fascinating. He should have been dead so many times.
1: Yeah.
2: And you will be blown away by all the things that he was doing behind the scenes and the help he was trying to get behind the scenes.
1: Apparently, this will cover, you know, some of the behind-the-scenes details of the private struggles and those things. I don't know how much more they could cover than the book, but maybe more than what you've seen generally.
2: Or they could get some feedback from other people in his life for the documentary.
3: I like the fact that they haven't tried to take a book and cram it into one, you know, 1-hour thing that they've done. What'd you say, 3 episodes?
1: Yeah. 3-part documentary. October 27th. Is when that's going to hit on Netflix. Now, hitting sooner than that is Woody Game Wednesday.
3: Oh.
1: And lots of people guessing what that's going to entail.
3: It's going to make you feel lightheaded. You're going to feel great.
1: I'm sorry?
3: Just like all the drugs Matthew Perry did.
1: Okay, didn't get that tie-in. No, thank you. So we'll get to some of the guesses on what Woody Game Wednesday is going to be coming up next.
0: The Woody and Wilcox Show.
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1: Sunny sky today. A high this afternoon will be close to the 90-degree mark. Mainly clear skies. It'll be sticky with overnight lows into the low 70s. Slight chance of a shower, storm or two as we head through Friday. Otherwise, sunshine, a high into the upper 80s. Saturday, a chance of showers and storms, are high on Saturday into the low 80s. And then Sunday, another round of scattered showers. Highs on Sunday into the upper 70s. Monday for Labor Day, partly cloudy. A high will be just over 80. I'm meteorologist Sally Russell from the Cole Chevy Body Shop Weather Center.
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1: So in the next segment, we'll do some Woody Game Wednesday. Appreciate those of you that have taken time out of your incredibly busy schedules to try and figure out what maybe Woody is going to do today. If you're new, Woody creates a game based on today being a birthday or a day in history or one of those sorts of things, and then creates a game out of it. Your fan club has tweeted at us at Woody and Wilcox that you're going to celebrate National No Patrick Day. And then in parentheses, it's a SpongeBob thing. And the game will be called If Nautical Nonsense Be Something You Wish, Is This an Adult Film Star or a SpongeBob Character Like a Sponge or a Fish? Pretty wordy. Examples given: Sandy Cheeks, Jeff Tentacles, Slappy Laszlo. Those must all be characters from SpongeBob. I can't prove it, to tell you the truth.
2: I just looked it up, and No Patrick Day is August 16th.
1: Okay, well, so you're not playing that one is what you're telling me?
2: Since it's September 2nd, I am not, no.
1: Rob believes that you're going to celebrate World Coconut Day. The game will be called Coconuts Are from Tropical Isles. Name these celebs that run for miles. You'll play audio from celebrities who have completed marathons.
2: Oh.
1: I guess that's a no.
2: No. Oh. That sounds fascinating.
1: Okay. All right. I'm going to give you one more.
2: Okay.
1: Hooters Eric, National Blueberry Popsicle Day today, apparently.
3: That exists.
2: It is.
1: The game will be called This Game Won't Get Canceled Because of the Rain. Who's This Person from Maine? And you'll play audio of celebrities from Maine.
3: I could do that one.
1: It sounds like something Woody would do because it honestly has nothing to do with a blueberry popsicle.
3: What even is that?
1: I have no clue.
3: I've never had that.
1: Maybe they grow blueberries in Maine.
3: They
1: is
3: do.
1: That a thing?
3: Oh, yeah. They're known for
1: All
3: that.
1: All right. Slow down with the Woody face. I wasn't 100% sure.
3: Okay. It was the popsicle I was concerned about.
2: We've done people from Maine games before. I know that. But no, that's not what we're doing
1: what
2: today.
1: What will we do on Woody Game Wednesday?
2: Well, this is a day that I'm pretty sure that you and Chelsea, as a matter of fact, it's not just a day. It's the entire month of September. September is Happy Cat Month, National Happy Cat Month, and so I have come up with a game now that we're into September to celebrate Happy Cat Month. Wilcox, what are you going to be doing?
1: It's appropriate. I know my wife literally right now is driving Chuck to the vet. I believe he's having a tooth removed.
3: Sorry, it's not funny. I've never.
1: By the way, it's also our anniversary today, so pretty big celebration to.
3: Congrats!
1: I'm sure he's. You remember Chuck eats 80 meals a day,
3: yes.
1: So he couldn't eat because he's going to be put under. Oh. So I can imagine that car ride right now is not going swimmingly. Because he hasn't had food since last night.
3: I mean, do a welfare check on your wife.
1: So happy anniversary, honey. It sounds like a fun time.
2: Happy cat, happy wife. Right?
1: So that's what we're doing for whatever you said it is today.
3: Happy cat month.
1: All right, well, we'll find out. Probably has nothing to do with cats. That's the way this typically works. But we will get you a chance to get in and compete next. So hang on.
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1: What are you doing?
2: Oh, something wrong?
3: I got completely locked up over here. I got nothing.
1: Okay, well, that's all right. We can probably get through without your fancy music bed.
3: No, the whole computer's gone.
1: Oh, you can't get the callers.
3: Can't get callers. Can't get the audio that I had for the game.
2: So even our technology is like, this is going to be so bad. We like just won't go through with it.
3: Just the mouse stopped working. Computer stopped working. Screen stopped working.
1: What do you mean? So you can't move anything around?
3: Correct. What would you like me to do?
1: Okay, well, okay.
3: I've tried restarting. It won't even respond to the keyboard.
1: Huh. Okay, well.
2: How do you want to handle this?
1: We have who on the line? Wendy and Kevin?
3: Hang on a second.
1: Oh, you can bring them up?
3: Oh, just came back. Wendy?
4: Yes.
3: Okay.
4: Yes.
3: All right, there it is. Look at that. All you got to do is complain on the air and the computer will start working.
1: I doubt that's the theory.
3: Welcome to the show. Wendy, taking you on is going to be Kevin. Kevin, what's going on?
5: Not much. How you doing?
3: Well, I'm just happy now that we're in September, and I'm sure being cat owners, Chelsea and Wilcox are happy that we're into Happy Cat Month. Started years ago by the Catalyst Council, which aims to improve feline health, welfare, and public awareness of cats' happiness.
1: Hell yeah. Okay.
3: It reminds you to schedule a regular vet checkup like Wilcox's cat is doing today.
1: Yep. I just got a picture actually from Denise of him and his little carrier.
3: How's that going?
1: Probably not great. Right.
3: They also suggest that you create a vertical space for your cat so that they can climb up and watch the room, or spend 20 to 30 minutes a day using feather wands, puzzle toys, okay, or laser
2: all right,
3: pointers.
2: This is too much.
3: I've come up with a game to help us celebrate, and it's a brand new game that I'm calling I'll Know You Do the Best That You Can. Who's this famous cat lady or cat man? I'm going to be playing you clips of people who are cat people, for sure. They either own a lot of cats or post on their social media about their love of their cats. And it's going to be a team game. Wendy, who would you like as your teammate? Would you like Wilcox or would you like Chelsea?
4: Sorry, Wilcox. I'm going to go with Chelsea.
1: Thank you for handling it properly, though, Wendy. Well done.
3: All right, Kevin, you and Wilcox together, boys versus girls. When you think you know the cat lady or cat man, you shout out your name. If you get it right, you get a point. If you get it wrong, your opponent gets a point. Any questions?
2: Let's just do this.
3: All right, let's hope this works. Who is this cat lady or cat man?
6: Her name is Detective Olivia Benson.
2: Chelsea. It's the only one I know. That's Taylor Swift.
3: Taylor Swift is correct. Nice job. Yes, Taylor Swift, multiple cats, including
2: Meredith Grey and Benjamin Button. I accidentally read this yesterday.
3: And Detective Olivia Benson.
1: Wait. Chelsea knows the name of Taylor Swift's cats?
2: I read it yesterday when I accidentally read about their new dog, Wendy. How do you feel about that, Wendy? There's a famous dog now that you share a name with.
1: All right.
2: Look, I didn't ask for it.
1: Somebody alert the authorities.
3: All right. That's 1-0. Good job, Chelsea. Next offering, who's this famous cat lady or cat man?
6: Wow, I really just got a glimpse of myself. I'm going to be 50 years old, and I'm like Dr. Drewlittle.
3: Wilcox.
1: It's Drew Barrymore.
3: Drew Barrymore is correct. Nice job picking that one up. Yes, she does have multiple cats. Four cats, to be exact, is where she's at currently. All right, next offering. Who is this famous cat lady or cat man right here?
7: I do when I get a new pet.
2: Chelsea. That's Martha Stewart.
3: Wow, that was incredibly fast. By the way, let this one roll.
7: The animal right here on its mouth. Bite the animal right here on its mouth.
3: That's right. She bites her new animals to establish dominance. That's right. I wonder what it's like to date Martha Stewart.
2: She's got a lot of horses and dogs. I know that.
1: She bites
2: all of them?
1: New animals to establish dominance? Is that what you said?
3: That's correct.
2: Right, I'll have to follow up on that later.
3: All right. I got it at 2-1.
1: By the way, we're celebrating National Cat Month or whatever the hell it is.
3: Happy Cat Month.
1: Right, exactly.
3: Who is this famous cat lady or cat man?
8: Mama says that there should be, you know, the therapy
2: Chelsea. That's Miley Cyrus. So apparently just goes by Miley now. Also accidentally read that yesterday.
1: And what are the name of her cats, Chelsea?
2: I don't know. It wasn't included.
3: Kiki, Lilo, Harlem, and Shanti are the name of her four cats.
2: Okay, thank you.
3: All right. I got it at 3-1. You guys still have a chance, Wilcox, Kevin. So you're going to have to sweep out if you're going to get this. Who is this famous cat lady or cat man?
8: To be a foster parent for cats is basically to have, like, you know, tenants coming in and out. Like, if you live in a house, it'd be like the equivalent of having, like, a lot of people coming and staying over.
9: Yeah.
8: Because my apartment's so small. And, yes, so I have a lot of cats, a lot of cat food, a lot of litter, and nothing else in the apartment.
2: I don't know it.
1: Cool Beans looks so frustrated.
3: Right. Jesse Eisenberg. Jesse Eisenberg is who we were looking for.
2: I haven't thought about him in a while.
1: You knew that, Cool Beans?
2: How did you know that?
1: What's going on?
3: That's all right. Next offering, who is this famous cat person or cat man?
10: My daughter, who's in preschool, has a little period of time where the parents come and they hang out with the kid in the morning. This little boy, Nicholas, sat across the table from her, and I was coloring with her and doing the things you do with a preschool child.
8: Absolutely.
10: And he looked up at me and he said, are you the Hulk?
2: Chelsea. Mark Ruffalo.
3: Mark Ruffalo is correct. Nice job. He is the Hulk.
1: That's so weird. I didn't recognize his voice at all.
3: Really?
2: I recognized it after. I knew it, but it only made sense once he said the Hulk.
3: Wendy, no need to apologize. You chose correctly going with Chelsea on that one. Get out there and celebrate Happy Cat Month. Make your cat happy today.
1: Sorry, Kevin.
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2: Eagle Eye Weather.
3: Sunny sky today. A high this afternoon will be close to the 90-degree mark. Mainly clear skies. It'll be sticky with overnight lows into the low 70s. Slight chance of a shower, storm or two as we head through Friday. Otherwise, sunshine, a high into the upper 80s. Saturday, a chance of showers and storms, are high on Saturday into the low 80s. And then Sunday, another round of scattered showers. Highs on Sunday into the upper 70s. Monday for Labor Day, partly cloudy. A high will be just over 80. I'm meteorologist Sally Russell for the Cole Chevy Body Shop Weather Center.
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1: So you're always welcome to call in.
2: Well, Fox, I feel like you really brushed over the fact that your cat is on its way to the cat dentist. I feel like if this had happened to Chelsea or Woody, you would spend an entire segment on it. And also, if Chuck loses a tooth, what do you leave under his pillow?
1: Fair questions. So I love the idea of the cat dentist. It's not a cat dentist.
3: Is there a cat dentist?
1: It's the regular old vet, but apparently at one of his previous visits, there was, you know, it was like, hey, this is really important that we remove a couple of teeth or something. I don't know what's going on in there. Listen,
3: I've never heard of that.
1: Yeah, I never have either.
3: Is he getting like a Invisalign, like maybe getting some whitening done?
1: It's not aesthetic. it has something to do with health. And I can only, yeah, the same thing happens with dogs. I know we had to do.
4: Is your cat wearing headgear?
1: We had to do something with Oliver where it was like, you know, they have to have the XYZ done or, you know, it shortens the lifespan for sure. I don't know all the details on that, but
4: nice picture, by the way, on Instagram at Woody and Wilcox.
1: Yeah, Denise just took that at the vet's office of Chuck in his carrier. It's very artistic. And as I did mention, yesterday is also my anniversary, not of being married to my cat, but of being married to my wife. So I don't remember if there was a specific thing other than taking a cat to the vet for your 26th anniversary, but that's where we are, kids.
4: There's like a gold paper, there's, you know, silver, and take cat to the dentist.
3: Cat dentist.
1: Cat tooth, yeah.
5: Good morning, guys. Happy Wednesday, Woody. Woody Game Wednesday was totally catastrophic. Mm-hmm. Wilcox, hope everything goes well with Chuck today. He gets that tooth out, gets home, gets a good, delicious plate of Wilcox food, and happy anniversary to you guys. Woody, you still suck.
1: What a nice call. Appreciate that. Yeah. 704. Well, we'll see. I don't even know if he's going to make it back. We have a history of that, of it not going well.
3: Your fingers are crossed. Come on now.
1: We had two cats at one time, and then we took one for a checkup, and he never came back. So I don't know how this one's going to go, but we do have fingers crossed. Jeez. And I'm not going to tell you fingers crossed for which outcome.
3: Right.
1: May depend on who you ask in the family about that. But
4: for Woody Game Wednesday, I was playing Cat Lovers. I did have a couple extra. Would you guys have gotten this person?
6: I've been with Jane now nearly 40 years, right? We've always had cats, because Jane read early days that a cat will make you live longer, de-stress you, stops you having a heart attack and stroke if you're wound up. She was basically trying to save my life.
3: The accent made me pass out.
1: I don't know who it is. Somebody who's married to Jane.
4: Ricky Gervais.
3: Okay. More intense than I recognize.
4: Pickle is the name of his cat.
3: Thank you for letting me know.
4: What about this?
7: November Rain is a song about not wanting to be in a state.
3: Wilcox.
1: It sounds like Slash.
4: It is not Slash.
3: Well, November Rain. Mm-hmm. Is it Axl?
4: It is Axl Rose. Okay. What's the name of Axl's cat?
3: Axl.
4: Dijon.
1: Slash.
3: Dijon?
4: Yes. Okay. Shocker that it's named after food?
1: That's not fair.
3: And that's not even food. It's a condiment.
1: Look who's talking about it.
3: Right. I mean, unnecessary.
1: Get your diseased and disgusting gallbladder out of here.
4: One last one. Who is this cat lover?
8: A study reports that cats make nearly 300 facial expressions.
1: That's Stephen Colbert.
4: Colbert often featured cats when he did the Colbert Report, including the reporter Christiane Amanpour, who would report in as a cat. So.
3: Okay.
1: All right. Well, it is catastrophic. You're right.
4: How dare you?
1: 704-FEZ-3200, talk back button available to you as well.
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1: So I mentioned that not only is today my wife and I's 26th anniversary, but she's celebrating by taking our cat Chuck to get teeth removed at the vet this morning. Appreciate your calls.
2: Hey, old man Wilcox. This is going to be a very expensive anniversary. I should know, of my five cats, Cosmo just had 9 teeth removed 2 weeks ago. Yeah.
1: And what did you pay for that?
3: 9?
1: He had 9 teeth removed.
3: Was there no other option?
1: Why, by the way, would that be so expensive? And because, you know, I don't know, if you're a pet owner, you've gone to the vet. Obviously, some things are expensive. But getting a tooth removed as a human is not really a huge deal. It's one of the easier procedures. So I'm trying to figure out why getting a tooth removed on a cat is so expensive. I do know that it involves anesthesia, and that's part of it.
3: Right.
1: So they totally put him out. I don't know what this is. This was unusual. We've had cats for many years and have never had to have a tooth removed. But last time Chuck went to the vet, they were like, oh, he's got it. This needs to be done, blah, blah, blah, XYZ, and I don't know the rest.
4: Cost of cat tooth extraction can vary wildly, according to Google. The number of teeth removed and the complexity, whether it's simple or if they need to go in and get all of the root out as well, could be as much as $500 per tooth. That's not including...
1: I swear that's more than for a human.
4: That's not including anesthesia, monitoring, x-rays.
3: That's usually where the cost comes in.
4: And pain relief, anti-inflammatory drugs for afterwards.
3: Look, once you have the anesthesia, it should just be like, how many teeth can you get out?
1: Sure it is. It has to be some sort of... I let you keep him, does that knock some of the cost off?
4: Total cat replacement.
1: Yeah, far cheaper. Am I right or wrong? That's way more than on a human.
3: I think so. Yes. I'm going
1: to
3: say
1: is unusual because most things that you do to an animal are cheaper than on a human.
3: But here
1: it's different.
3: More dentists removing teeth in humans than cat dentists. So it's a niche.
1: Yeah, but it's not a cat dentist. It's the same vet who does everything. It's not a separate. Well, there are different pet, like what Woody talked about, the massaging and the chiropractor for the dog. That is a separate thing. People are doing that.
3: Is there some kind of site that you can go and like see different prices like you can do with medication, like Good RX, but it's for procedures on cats? So you know you're not overpaying.
4: Oh, shop around.
3: Yeah.
4: Going to go to the Walmart of cat tooth extraction.
1: Have it removed from Amazon somehow.
3: Maybe.
1: Get a guy out. I don't know. It's the first time we've ever had it done. So.

0: I'll keep you abreast of this exciting situation as it unfolds.
1: Can we give away the cat tooth? Are you allowed to keep it? That's or are they going to be like with my gallbladder and they're like, it's diseased and dangerous?
0: That's a great question. Mm-hmm. I don't have that answer. We may not ever have that answer. 704-FEZ-3200. Talkback button available to you as well.
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12: Sunny sky today. A high this afternoon will be close to the 90-degree mark. Mainly clear skies. It'll be sticky with overnight lows into the low 70s. Slight chance of a shower, storm or two as we head through Friday. Otherwise, sunshine, a high into the upper 80s. Saturday, a chance of showers and storms, are high on Saturday into the low 80s. And then Sunday, another round of scattered showers. Highs on Sunday into the upper 70s. Monday for Labor Day, partly cloudy. A high will be just over 80. I'm meteorologist Sally Russell for the Cole Chevy Body Shop Weather Center.
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2: I guess everybody yesterday learned something about me that I didn't realize we hadn't talked about on the air, that I keep what I call a spider moat around my bed. And that simply means keep it essentially 6 inches from the wall. So that it's not touching the wall, because, and as I said, this may be somewhat flawed logic, but I don't think it's fully flawed. It makes it a little tougher for anything that maybe crawls on your wall to then just easily make that bridge over to your bed. So that's all it is. I realize, thanks to everybody who's like, you realize they crawl on the ground and your bed is on the ground. Yes, I know. But I have cut off one avenue. Not hurting anybody. As everyone else pointed out, wow, you got an extra 6 inches in your room. Can't hide radio money. Right. That too. But I did get vindicated. I can't remember and give them credit. Somebody sent a story that was like a publication that talked about you should keep about a 6-inch gap between your bed and the wall. I'd never seen that before, but apparently that is a known thing for some people.
3: I mean, I feel like you can find anything on the internet to support your theory.
2: Thank you. I appreciate your apology.
4: That's not a positive.
2: 704 Fez 3200.
5: 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There's a girl that I used to work with, and she told a story where she rolled over in the middle of the night, a drink from a glass of water, and there's a mouse that had crawled in the glass and drowned and died. And, you know, it's dark, so she can't see. So she took a full-on swig, and I'd lose sleep over that.
2: Yeah. I would stop drinking water, period.
3: No, you just...
2: In that, you put it in a container, but...
3: Lid on your water.
2: Which is what I do, by the
3: Me
2: way.
3: Too.
2: I keep like a travel mug of water next to my bed with a lid.
4: You really cannot hide radio money.
3: Oh, wow. Mine has a lid and a straw, so I'm with you on that
4: one. Oh, my God. Baller!
2: But with a straw, there's still a hole, if I may use that expression. With a regular travel mug cup top... No hole unless you slide that, you know.
3: I'm going to play fast and loose
2: cover.
3: With the straw hole. I'm gonna take the risk.
2: Okay, fast and loose with the straw hole, Cool Beans. 704-FEZ-3200.
4: Oh. What did you say about a loose straw hole?
2: How about this email that I got last night? I had to tell you this story because I heard you talking about your spider moat. I was asleep one night, felt a tickle on my face. It was moving quickly. Woke me up so fast, I smacked the crap out of my own cheek.
4: Ooh.
2: Felt something wet. Ran to the bathroom, turned on the light, looked in the mirror. I kid you not, I had smashed a spider on the way to my mouth. It was a big, bloody, smashed body. Part of its legs were still on my pillow.
4: Oh my God, what are we talking
3: y'all,
4: about?
3: Where is everybody living where there's spiders that are that big?
2: My bed was just too heavy to move. Turns out after getting help moving my bed, there was an entire nest behind my bed. I agree with you and your spider moat. Enjoy your day. That's Summer listening in Colorado Springs.
4: Well, so, I mean, Colorado Springs, it could have been a tarantula.
3: If you've got a whole nest, I don't think your 6 inches is going to help too much.
2: Cool beans. I don't know what that means, but it sounded dirty. I would get my 6 inches in that whole nest, and we're going to go to town.
4: It's not going to help. Huh? She needs more than six.
2: Sorry. So...
3: Well,
2: listen,
3: how many people are going to call pest control companies today?
2: You might need it, but
3: let's get a preemptive spray go.
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6: 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And Wilcox, you were going in on how you keep your bed 6 inches from the wall because of bugs. 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Are you sure that you're not doing that just so your wife doesn't hear you gooning every night in there by yourself?
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1: So I had mentioned that, well, a couple of things that are random but sound funny together. Today is my anniversary. 26 big ones, baby. So my wife does what anybody would do on their anniversary, is having to take our cat Chuck to the vet because he's having a teeth or tooth, I don't know which, pulled. And I was told only... this may be expensive, just FYI. So we had,
2: happy anniversary. We're not going anywhere.
1: Randy called in, listener Randy, and was like, we had 9 teeth pulled on our cat the other day, but he didn't say how much money that was. So he has called back with the breakdown. So stand by. I want to get to that here in a second. But we were talking about one of the things that came up yesterday, which is leaving a gap between your bed and the wall so that bugs don't crawl on your bed. Only the smartest and brightest of us do that. And so this came up yesterday because I have a spider moat. And Chelsea, you were talking about leaving a vessel of water next to your bed with a lid to protect, but a straw.
3: Yes.
4: Hey, Chelsea, the straw doesn't help. I once had an earwig in the straw and little earwig poops in the bottom of the cup and it had a lid.
1: So bon appetit on your straw and running that risk, Chelsea.
3: Look, I'm just going to take my chances because it's easier to take a sip out of a straw from bed than it is to tilt a cup up and spill it all over my face.
2: My God, how lazy are you?
3: I know. What would you like me to do?
1: I guess he'd like you to
3: stand up,
1: sit up in bed and get to the cup.
3: I mean,
2: can't be bothered.
3: It's just easier mechanism.
1: Is the cup and the nightstand so close to your head that you just open your mouth and go like you just turn. You don't even have to lift your head.
3: Yeah,
1: up?
3: I do. I have one of those little gerbil things attached to my headboard. That's how I do it.
1: Oh my God. What a great idea. That's fantastic.
2: Little bubbles going up.
3: Right.
1: Do you have a salt lick?
3: No,
1: as well?
3: No earworms getting in that thing or whatever they are.
2: And then I have a little tube where I can crawl over to Frank's side.
1: Like a habit trail or one of those things?
2: That's right.
1: So Randy called back. What's the cost of having 9 teeth extracted from your cat?
5: Hey, it's Randy on that 9 tooth extraction for my cat Cosmo. Essentially, it's x-rays, it's anesthesia, it's medication, it's the suturing, it's the whole thing. $2,400, 9 teeth, do the math. I think it's a pretty good deal.
3: I'd have to have a talk with my cat. 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
1: You're just going to have to start gumming your food.
2: Think about all the cats in the shelter that don't cost $2,400.
1: Oh, man.
2: TCR.
3: Fall in love with them. 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
1: I mean, is it cheaper to just get them dentures? By the way, what a great vision that is, right?
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1: Cat comes at you with his whole mouth full of chiclets.
3: We just get them veneers. Like, I don't think we're talking about replacing the teeth. They need to come out, and that's the cost.
2: Matt Dillon in Something About Mary when he gets his teeth enlarged, and your cat's just like,
1: Cough it up, choppers. 704-FEZ-3200. 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
15: Sunny sky today. A high this afternoon will be close to the 90-degree mark. Mainly clear skies. It'll be sticky with overnight lows into the low 70s. Slight chance of a shower, storm or two as we head through Friday. Otherwise, sunshine, a high into the upper 80s. Saturday, a chance of showers and storms, are high on Saturday into the low 80s. And then Sunday, another round of scattered showers. Highs on Sunday into the upper 70s. Monday for Labor Day, partly cloudy. A high will be just over 80. I'm meteorologist Sally Russell for the Cole Chevy Body Shop Weather Center.
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1: This actually could be pretty helpful. I don't know how we got down this path, but now people are calling in to tell us how much money they've spent on procedures on their animals. Mm-hmm. Based on me having my cat go in for tooth extractions today, that's how we got down this path.
2: It wasn't my cat, nor was it teeth, but my little doggo pup, he had to have back surgery a couple of years ago. $9,000 is what that cost. Let that sink in.
1: Man. $9,000. That's got to be some sort of record, right? Somebody spending more than $9,000 on a procedure on your animal?
3: How about Mike? My two-year-old Belgian Malinois, which is just fun to say, Malinois. First 4 months of owning her, she racked up over $4,000 in vet bills. But I only paid $500, thank goodness, to pet insurance. People, look it up, pet insurance. Two words, worth it.
4: Okay. That's one of those things that we can pick up anytime, too. But I just always figured it didn't cover much. But maybe I'm wrong.
1: I think it depends.
4: Well, I got to put that on my list of to-dos today. Dax has to have some kind of, like, snout surgery because his face is so smushed in. They just don't breathe as well. So if you want to help them live longer, he's got to have that done.
1: That's,
4: did you know that?
1: I think I've heard that certain breeds struggle to do certain things, breathing be one of them. I think breeding being another one as well. And some makes
4: breeds.
1: Yeah,
4: not a vehicle.
1: Probably a better way.

0: pair to put on my desk because I thought they were hilarious, but $600 isn't much for a joke. Anyway.
1: I have heard of nudicles. I figured that they were probably around that price. Never thought of putting them on my desk. I mean, I think they're just... Like, it's literally a ball.
2: Ornamental,
1: it's not like truck nuts or something, right? That would be something that, I guess if that's your sense of humor, you'd be like, hey, look at the truck nuts on my desk. But nudicles, I don't think anybody would know what it is.
2: Why would they be $600? Are they gold-plated?
3: Why are you getting them for your desk?
1: These are all fair questions. I mean, I don't know, Chelsea. I don't know what they're made of.
3: And this is coming from a guy who used to have a plate of butter on his desk.
2: Oh, my goodness. Okay. I got a lot of work to do today.
1: All right. Now you can look up nudicles. Add that to your list along with your pet insurance. Mm-hmm. Who knows? Maybe you're going to need that at some point. 704-FEZ-3200.
4: Hey, morning, beanbags. 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Suck on that, Wayne Brady.
1: All right, now we're just bragging about our pet procedures.
2: Cats are more expensive just because they're problematic overall.
1: That could be true. 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
1: Oh, I appreciate everybody ringing in. We've definitely hit a nerve with a few people, including with the call where the guy said they spent $9,000 on their latest dog visit to
2: It was back surgery.
1: To the pet, to the veterinarian, yeah, the back surgery.
3: $9,000 on a dog? I'm tell you what, my wife needs something that's about $8,000 and we're questioning it. And not just me, she is too. You guys are awesome. Bye.
1: I mean, everybody has a different tolerance for how much money you're willing to spend on an animal. Mm-hmm. You think $9,000 is a lot? Sit down.
4: Hey, Beanbags, talking about how much money you spent on dogs. My wife and I don't have any kids. At one time, we had 4 Great Danes and 2 Jack Russells. One of our Great Danes was free, except over the course of her life, she wasn't. She had sepsis, aspiration pneumonia, hookworms. She had osteosarcoma, she had bloat, she had MRSA, she had to have one of her legs amputated, she had brain cancer, and I am not kidding, I am happy to provide receipts just south of $40,000. No joke. Would do it again, no doubt. Have a great day.
1: If you missed that, he said just south of $40,000 is what they spent on their dog's medical issues.
2: After how many issues do you start to question the whole thing? And I love my animals, but I feel like I'd get to a point where I'd be like, no one can continue like this.
5: And there's something about big dogs too, right?
2: Great Danes
5: sort of have more.
2: Issues. And they don't live as long. Yeah.
5: Sadly.
2: $40,000 though. And that dog needs to be studied by science. That feels like a lot of things to happen to an animal.
5: Well, the lesson to be learned out of that is don't have kids, and you have so much more money to do whatever you want with.
1: He did say they would do it again.
5: Yeah.
1: Like, not regret in the rearview mirror. Got this note. We had a pit bull that needed ACL surgery, $3,500. We ended up buying a tombstone instead.
5: Oh.
1: Save your money, folks. They're animals.
5: They're so much more than animals. Right. You take that back.
1: But that's what I mean. Everybody has a different take on that, unfortunately.
2: It's easy to say, but then when you're the person in the moment and it's your animal.
1: Well, he is the person in the moment. That's what he's saying. And didn't do it, I guess, is the implication. Yeah, it's tough.
2: Mm-hmm.
1: At least it is for a lot of people. It's tough. Maybe not for everybody.
5: I hope he doesn't blow out his ACL. His wife is going to go get another tombstone.
6: Well, at least you guys having teeth extractions, you have something to show for it. My cat just wasn't feeling well. We did some tests, and it cost like $1,300. Now he's on special food, which is also expensive. And they're going to send him for an echocardiogram later this year, which means even more expense because we have to travel 3 hours and go out of state for the echocardiogram for a cat.
2: You might want to call it.
1: Do they have a Ronald McDonald House for that?
2: Right. You stay there with your cat.
5: I could understand if it was a dog, but if it's a cat, they just may come back and be like, hey, we did all these tests and your cat's just a jerk.
2: Right. He's bored. Ennui.
1: Has no heart. I'm sorry, what's that?
2: Ennui?
1: I feel like I've heard that, but I don't know what that means.
5: Isn't that when there's the bathroom attached to the bedroom? What am I thinking?
1: That's an ensuite.
5: Ah.
1: They use that a lot in Canada. I don't think that's I know what you meant. Bad on me for knowing what Woody meant on that.
2: I know. I was just going to let him finish his bad joke.
5: I don't know what ennui is.
2: It's just like, it's like being bored, being listless, just over it, lack of interest. It's bored adjacent. Sorry, I figured you would know that. Fun word.
5: I listen to the Woody Wilcox Show and I get ennui.
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3: Sunny sky today. A high this afternoon will be close to the 90-degree mark. Mainly clear skies. It'll be sticky with overnight lows into the low 70s. Slight chance of a shower, storm or two as we head through Friday. Otherwise, sunshine, a high into the upper 80s. Saturday, a chance of showers and storms, are high on Saturday into the low 80s. And then Sunday, another round of scattered showers. Highs on Sunday into the upper 70s. Monday, for Labor Day, partly cloudy. A high will be just over 80. I'm meteorologist Sally Russell for the Cole Sheffy Body Shop Weather Center.
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1: We've gone down a rabbit hole of money spent on your pets, and I don't know that anybody will top the dude who spent $40,000 on one of his Great Danes. That was over the course of its lifetime. I don't know how long that life was. We did not have any calls like this, though.
2: Not a dog, but I spent almost $1,800 on my ferret. Come to find out, he had a broken hip.
1: Anybody ever spent $1,800 on a ferret who had a broken hip? This is the first ferret call we've had of the day. So kudos to you. You'll go on to the record books.
3: How can you tell a ferret's hip is broken?
1: They always walk like they have a broken right. hip, don't they? They sort of do that weird little... that's the noise they make when they move.
4: I don't think
1: that's the noise I hear in my head. I don't know if they're actually making that noise or not. Okay. But well, kudos to you. Congrats on spending $1,800 on a ferret's hip.
4: Wilcox, I know you love the weather almost as much as you love ferret hips.
1: I've never.
3: That's what? Hips, not lips.
4: That's right.
1: I love the weather. I mean, I follow it.
4: Did you see the prediction for this fall? I mean, here we are into September, right? Football's right around the corner. Cooler weather? Sorry. No cooler weather for you, thanks to El Nino. That's Spanish for the Nino, which means most of the United States having what they're going to describe as a scorcher fall.
3: That's not just a little bit warmer. Scorcher means exceedingly hot to me.
1: Well done.
3: Thank you.
1: Now tell me what ennui means.
3: Look,
1: or ensuite.
4: And as a part of that, did you see what's making a comeback with a hotter fall? Hand fans.
1: Hand fans? Is that what you're saying?
4: The traditional folding fan. Small enough to fit into a purse, and then opens at the flick of a wrist so that you can then cool yourself with some moving air, is making a comeback not only with people going back to school, but people going to concerts and festivals because you can get it through security and still have it on you and still cool down.
3: I'm more familiar with this than I want to be. Based on the last conversation we had about this.
4: You're more familiar with hand fans?
3: It's funny when you say hand fans. Handheld fans is how most people would probably describe it. Because you say hand fans, and I'm thinking it's attached to my hand, and I'm doing something like this.
1: Mm.
3: But it made me think about the neck fans that have gotten really popular. So I'm thinking about getting one of those. Cool Bean swears by them.
4: The little device that, of course, you plug in, and it's rechargeable, and it's got fans on it.
3: I know it's like it looks like a, I don't know, like a thing for your sunglasses, but it's a little bit thicker. It just hangs around your neck,
1: like a croaky. Remember that?
3: Kind of like a croaky.
1: Wow. Isn't that what you're talking about? A thing for your sunglasses?
4: They're much bigger than that.
3: Thicker. They're not huge. Like when you think neck fan, it's not like you're dragging a full size fan around.
1: Okay, thank you for clarifying that.
4: That lady's got a house fan around her neck.
3: It's been a long morning. Just Google neck fans. So that's going to be my next purchase, I believe.
1: I don't think I've seen that anywhere.
3: Oh, it looks like headphones, smaller headphones. That's probably a better description. But it goes around your neck. Have you not seen that?
1: No.
3: Do you not remember Cool Beans talking about how everybody has matching shirts and neck fans when they go to Disney?
1: I do remember that. Okay. Yes, actually.
3: So big fan is the benefit of our scorcher of a fall?
4: That's exactly right.
3: Okay. And look up croakies if you don't know what Wilcox is talking about.
4: Look up hand fan on Urban Dictionary.
1: This has been fan talk on the Woody and Wilcox Show. 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
4: You can just ask your coworkers to blow on you if you want.
1: That sounds like probably a more fun idea.
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1: I don't know if it's making you feel better or worse talking about what people have spent on their animals. This all came up because two things. Earlier this morning, we played some Woody Game Wednesday. Woody celebrating that September is Happy Cat Month. So there was audio of celebrities who are well-known cat people. Also, just coincidentally, my cat, Chuck, went in to have teeth removed today at the vet, which is something we've never had any cat have to do before. And it's pricey. Appreciate your calls.
2: Hey, guys, just throwing my little doggy input. My brother and sister-in-law spent a couple $1,000 getting their dog's dental work done. And then 2 days later, the dog died unexpectedly. So there you have that. They lost the dog and the money. Oh, my goodness. Love you guys. Have a great day.
3: First of all, you got to know how deep into the cat or dog you are. Lifespan, that is.
1: Please rephrase that.
3: I will.
4: I think with the dental stuff, you're only mouth deep, Chelsea.
3: How many more years does this animal have if we do the surgery? And then also, there should be some kind of like 30-day guarantee. If your animal passes away within those 30 days.
1: Right, but it's like anything else, like a warranty on your car, right? If you, if the death isn't caused by whatever was wrong with, like I took from that, that had nothing to do with why the dog was there in the first place.
3: With the dental stuff?
1: Yeah.
3: Like it was ran out in front of a bus or something?
1: Well, or yes, or just something else unrelated medically.
3: Okay.
1: So did you still get a refund for that? Because I mean, they still did the work. I don't see how you could. You're just out.
4: She's asking for like a mileage thing. Like I can get another 100 miles or a month out of this dog.
3: I mean, it's a big investment.
1: Unfortunately, you have to do that with people too. I've been through all of that. And, you know, that's not a joke. It's like, you know, you're sick. How much more time do you have? Do you do a procedure that's only going to extend your life by a month and could make it worse in the meantime? You know, all of those things.
3: But have to be weighed
1: out more than just how deep in the cat are you, so to speak.
3: But a lot of times you still have like the authority, the autonomy to make that decision for yourself. But the cat or dog can't speak. Be like, look, let's just call it. Like, I don't want any treatment. Let me just take a nap and go out naturally.
1: Mm. Right. Well, you feel like cats are always saying that because that's just how they are. Right. You're like, I'm just like, you've given up. Huh? And they're like, no, this is how I live every day.
3: Right.
1: What
3: Again,
1: are you talking about?
3: Ennui.
4: It is fascinating when you look at all the commercials that are on TV for the drugs that are out there. And then if you've ever like paused it and looked at the fine print, and sometimes they have to say it. Well, they'll be like, this extended, you know, a patient's life 4 months. And you're like, that's it? I mean, it took you almost longer to read all the side effects than 4 months worth of quote unquote life.
1: Right. And then there's not only the monetary cost of whatever it is, but then, you know, sometimes there are side effects to those things. And it's like, well, why am I going to risk potential side effects for an extra 4 months or whatever it is?
3: Yeah. A lot of people make that decision for themselves, I feel like. And they want, you know, a better quality for their last 4 months than whatever the treatment would do.
1: 704-FEZ-3200.
5: Yeah, so talking about how much we spend on our dogs, me and my wife has a miniature Aussie girl at 5 years old. She's come down with autoimmune, GI issues, multiple issues, red blood cell count super low. She's 11 years old now, living, thriving. So in the past 6 years, we have spent right at $40,000 on her over a six-year period. We would do it again. She's been a great dog.
1: I think he said she's thriving and not driving.
3: I heard driving too. I'm like, well, hey.
1: How far into that did she learn to drive? That is really impressive.
4: Did you put that little sticker on the back that says, you know, caution student driver?
3: Dog driving.
1: That's so you get the news at 5, then you make the decision like, okay, theoretically could have another 6 to 10 years left or whatever it is. Obviously, she's lived another 6 years. Mm-hmm.

0: and learn to drive in the meantime.
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2: She's actually earning income as an Uber driver.
3: Hey.
2: She was able to fill out the form better than Frank.
0: She does honk a lot, but she's still pretty good, so.
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0: Right.
2: Sort of weird because she drives with her head out the window.
0: Right, I can see that.
1: You're on fire today, Woody.
0: That's his best one. So if you're just joining us, you've missed nothing because that was his best joke of the day. 704-FEZ-3200. 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
1: Well, we learned a lot on today's show, including that the new episode of that TV show Reacher has dropped on Amazon. Mentioned that briefly, got this.
2: Good morning, beanbags. So, couldn't sleep last night and stumbled upon that Reacher show that the guy that Woody was oohing over last week. I'll preface this by saying I'm married, got kids, you know, straight, nothing going on here.

0: This is Caleb in Alabama. Just wanted to update y'all. It is my 1 month, and I'm still going strong. You know, it's been probably the hardest thing I've had to do in my whole life. It's been tough, but I still don't think it's anywhere near as hard as listening to y'all show every day.
1: Well done. Well, they say you have to hit rock bottom, right? So that's what's happening to you. Speaking of shows coming out, the fifth episode of this season's Ted Lasso is out today. Also today is the streaming debut of the movie Mandalorian and Grogu. Streaming on Disney Plus as of today. Appreciate those of you that are following along on our Instagram, both the Woody and Wilcox and my personal one, and discovering what's going on in my life.
2: Wilcox, dude, you're getting some serious coinage, man. 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I mean, you know, it's good to have a supplement to your radio money.
1: If you don't know what he's talking about, yesterday in the mail from a charity, I received 35 cents. That's seven nickels. I don't know what's going on at charities these days. Almost every other day now, I'm getting coins. And by the way, somebody was like, oh, they're just trying to help you pay for the stamps. Nope. They're sending already stamped envelopes along with it. So that's not it. Just throwing around seven nickels like they got money coming out of their ears. You don't need my money. Anything else you missed, including Woody Game Wednesday, grab the podcast. 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

0: 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They will open on Friday, September the 18th. So that is coming up here before you know it. 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We're going to enjoy some Tom Petty, Styx, Living Color, up next after your Eagle Eye forecast.
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15: Lots of sunshine. Our high temperatures today will be right around the 90-degree mark, mainly clear near 70 overnight. Sunshine with a chance of isolated showers and storms for Friday. A high on Friday in the upper 80s. Saturday, we'll see a chance of showers and a few scattered thunderstorms. Our high on Saturday, low 80s. And then Sunday, another round of showers. Our high on Sunday into the upper 70s. Labor Day Monday, mixed clouds and sunshine, low 80s. I'm meteorologist Sally Russell from the Cole Chevy Body Shop Weather Center.
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0: Zeppelin. Yeah. John Paul Jones, bass guitar. Yeah. John Bonham, drums. John Bonham. Jimmy Page, lead guitar.
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0: It's the Beatles Revolution, classic rock, 100.9 The Eagle. 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

0: Creedence Clearwater Revival Classic Rock 100.9 The Eagle. Doug Dillon with you. It's a new month. September. A lot of things to look forward to here in September. Like sports-wise, the NFL season kicks off next Wednesday when the Seattle Seahawks host the New England Patriots in a rematch of Super Bowl 60. In theaters, we got Pixar's Cars returning to the big screen this Friday to celebrate its 20th anniversary. Practical Magic 2 will come out on the 11th. Also, the Avengers Endgame Encore, a special re-release, will hit theaters on the 25th, supposedly containing additional footage that will lead into Avengers Doomsday, which will come out in December. So there's some things to look forward to. A lot of college football as well. Virginia Tech playing VMI this Saturday. That'll be at 7:30. And WVU will host Coastal Carolina. That's at noon on Saturday. So, yeah, a lot going on in September. And we got a lot of great music going on for your workday. Ram Jam, Bon Jovi, Pink Floyd, and REM after that Eagle Eye forecast.
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6: Lots of sunshine. Our high temperatures today will be right around the 90-degree mark, mainly clear near 70 overnight. Sunshine with a chance of isolated showers and storms for Friday. A high on Friday in the upper 80s. Saturday, we'll see a chance of showers and a few scattered thunderstorms. Our high on Saturday, low 80s. And then Sunday, another round of showers. Our high on Sunday into the upper 70s. Labor Day Monday, mixed clouds and sunshine, low 80s. I'm meteorologist Sally Russell from the Cole Chevy Body Shop Weather Center.
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0: 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Join Zach Elton, Rusty Coburn, and Daniel Wells for the call. Def Leppard kicks off a free flight next on the Eagle.
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8: Lots of sunshine. Our high temperatures today will be right around the 90-degree mark, mainly clear near 70 overnight. Sunshine with a chance of isolated showers and storms for Friday. A high on Friday in the upper 80s. Saturday, we'll see a chance of showers and a few scattered

0: thunderstorms are high on Saturday at low 80s. And then Sunday, another round of showers are high on Sunday into the upper 70s. Labor Day Monday, mixed clouds and sunshine, low 80s. I'm meteorologist Sally Russell from the Cole Chevy Body Shop Weather Center.
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0: Taylor Strange, Classic Rock 100.9 The Eagle. I'm Doug Dillon, and we got some high school football action coming up on our sister station, Willie, 94.5. It's Pikeview taking on Liberty. It'll be on the air 6:45 with the pregame. It will kick at 7 again this Friday, Pikeview versus Liberty. And Pearl Jam's on the way. Def Leppard, Phil Collins, Foreigner, all coming up for your workday on the Eagle.
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14: High pressure over Appalachia for now, so we'll be getting sunny and warm weather today. Afternoon high will be in the upper 80s. Clear and upper 60s for the overnight hours. Looks about the same for Friday, upper 80s and lots of sun. Then on Saturday, we may get a few showers and a thunderstorm or two. We'll be in the low 80s. Slight chance of a shower or thunderstorm on Sunday and also Labor Day. Afternoon highs will be a little cooler, upper 70s. I'm meteorologist Steve Hamilton from the Cole Chevy Body Shop Weather Center.
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0: Classic Rock 100.9, The Eagle. That is Kiss. I'm Doug Dillon, congratulating Chris Tibbs of Springville. Won a boat paddleboard. Jamie Small Bluefield got a Glade Springs staycation. Rhonda Woolwine of Princeton got a pipe stem staycation. And Cynthia Woods of Switchback won herself a Lake Mountain Manor staycation. 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

0: 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I'm Doug Dillon. 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All right. 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
1: 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This is John. He's been worried about the price of gas, but tonight he's sleeping like a baby. And that's because
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8: High pressure over Appalachia for now, so we'll be getting sunny and warm weather today. Afternoon high will be in the upper 80s. Clear and upper 60s for the overnight hours. Looks about the same for Friday, upper 80s and lots of sun. Then on Saturday, we may get a few showers and a thunderstorm or two. We'll be in the low 80s. Slight chance of a shower or a thunderstorm on Sunday and also Labor Day. Afternoon highs will be a little cooler, upper 70s. I'm meteorologist Steve Hamilton from the Cole Chevy Body Shop Weather Center.
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0: 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I'm Doug Dillon. I am out of here. Have a great rest of your day. Stick around. Ken Dietz will be on your radio after 3. And Billy Idol getting ready to kick off a free flight for your work day on The Eagle.
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celebrating Zeppelin all month long. 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

Rocking your Thursday workday, Classic Rock 100.9 The Eagle. You know, I saw this just the other day, and I never knew it. Remember the song by Kenny Loggins, I'm All Right? Eddie Money sang backup on that and said he was never credited. Kenny Loggins never gave a nod to Eddie Money lending his voice to that song, I'm All Right. Never knew that. STP 38 Special.

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13: High pressure over Appalachia for now, so we'll be getting sunny and warm weather today. Afternoon high will be in the upper 80s. Clear and upper 60s for the overnight hours. Looks about the same for Friday, upper 80s and lots of sun. Then on Saturday, we may get a few showers and a thunderstorm or two. We'll be in the low 80s. Slight chance of a shower or thunderstorm on Sunday and also Labor Day. Afternoon highs will be a little cooler, upper 70s. I'm meteorologist Steve Hamilton from the Cole Chevy Body Shop Weather Center.
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0: Classic Rock, 100.9 The Eagle, What I Like About You, Romantics, Classic Rock. On your Thursday, how you doing? I'm Ken Dietz. Can I go down memory lane for a second? I was a kid. I got a ride to Karma Records in Fort Wayne, Indiana, where I grew up, because I just had to get the album In Through the Outdoor by Zeppelin. And you know, it's September. We're going to do a great track from that album coming up here, 100.9 The Eagle. Yeah, September.
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10: High pressure over Appalachia for now, so we'll be getting sunny and warm weather today. Afternoon high will be in the upper 80s. Clear and upper 60s for the overnight hours. Looks about the same for Friday, upper 80s and lots of sun. Then on Saturday, we may get a few showers and a thunderstorm or two. We'll be in the low 80s. Slight chance of a shower or thunderstorm on Sunday and also Labor Day. Afternoon highs will be a little cooler, upper 70s. I'm meteorologist Steve Hamilton from the Cole Chevy Body Shop Weather Center.
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0: Eagles, Take It Easy, Classic Rock, 100.9 The Eagle, getting ready to wrap up the workday here. Take it easy. You know, there's heavy traffic. It's thick, always around the first of the month. So, you know, prepare to take your time and chill out on that drive home. Another free flight on the way, Foreigner on the way, Zeppelin coming up as we continue to celebrate September. We'll throw in some AC/DC as well. 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

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And that takes its time. About to check outside the games. And you know what I'm talking about. 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

0: 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Jimi Hendrix there in Purple Haze. 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
13: Overnight should be fair. We'll have clear skies down to about 70. We do have a slight chance of an afternoon shower or thunderstorm popping up on Friday. We're looking at upper 80s on the high with some sunshine. Might get a shower on Friday night. Then we have a frontal boundary over the area on Saturday and Saturday night that could bring us some showers and thunderstorms. Saturday's high in the low 80s. Scattered showers on Sunday, but nice on Labor Day. I'm meteorologist Steve Hamilton from the Cole Chevy Body Shop Weather Center.
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0: 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Zeppelin coming up as we continue to celebrate September, of course, and Genesis on the way as well. And you know what else is coming up? Friday morning, Woody and Wilcox show. Check out that tomorrow morning, bright and early, 6 a.m., right here, 100.9 The Eagle.
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0: and me, Steve Miller Band, Classic Rock 100.9 The Eagle. He's doing two shows at the Rose Theater in New York City, October 9th and 10th. Kind of a big deal because Steve Miller hasn't been performing a whole lot recently. So he's hitting the stage in the Big Apple next month. Yeah, here it is, September. So October is next month. I think I got that right? It's been a long day. How you doing? I'm Ken Dietz. More Classic Rock on the way. The Eagle.
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10: Overnight should be fair. We'll have clear skies down to about 70. We do have a slight chance of an afternoon shower or thunderstorm popping up on Friday. We're looking at upper 80s on the high with some sunshine. Might get a shower on Friday night. Then we have a frontal boundary over the area on Saturday and Saturday night that could bring us some showers and thunderstorms. Saturday's high in the low 80s. Scattered showers on Sunday, but nice on Labor Day. I'm meteorologist Steve Hamilton from the Cole Chevy Body Shop Weather Center.
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0: It is Pink Floyd Classic Rock 100.9 The Eagle, your home for Woody and Wilcox. Wake up with that show tomorrow morning, bright and early, 6 a.m. Joe Jarvis standing right over there. Hey, Joey. He's on the radio next, and we got Van Halen kicking off another free fly for you. And, of course, more Zeppelin on the way as well as September rolls on. Have a great night. Catch Friday, The Eagle.
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September here at the Eagles. Celebrate one of the greatest rock bands ever. That's Led Zeppelin. Got some details on how you can get some exclusive September swag coming up in a minute on the Eagle.

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0: 9:40. John Jarvis with you on Thursday evening. Hopefully life is treating you and yours well. And earlier we had kicked off the hour with a Zeppelin song. Led Zeppelin, one of the greatest rock bands ever. Argue all you want. Sales numbers and records will prove it. But hey, all Labor Day weekend, we're going to be celebrating Zeppelin. We'll kick off each hour with a double shot of Zeppelin. And then we give you a shot to win a commemorative September t-shirt. One of a kind. Got the Eagle logo on it and September and a big guitar. You want to win that? Text Stairway to 304-325-2250. And you could have some Eagle and September swag. 100.9 The Eagle. 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
14: Overnight should be fair. We'll have clear skies down to about 70. We do have a slight chance of an afternoon shower or thunderstorm popping up on Friday. We're looking at upper 80s on the high with some sunshine.

0: Might get a shower on Friday night. Then we have a frontal boundary over the area on Saturday and Saturday night that could bring us some showers and thunderstorms. Saturday's high in the low 80s. Scattered showers on Sunday, but nice on Labor Day. I'm meteorologist Steve Hamilton from the Cole Chevy Body Shop Weather Center.
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Zeppelin. Yeah. John Paul Jones, bass guitar. John Bonham, drums. Scott Bonham. Jimmy Page, lead guitar.

0: And we got football action coming up tomorrow evening. Battle of Mercer County. They've tried to call it the Backyard Brawl. I don't like that. There's only one Backyard Brawl in football, and that's WVU and Pitt. Pitt. Anyway, Beavers are taking on the Princeton Tigers at Mitchell Stadium tomorrow night. Princeton 1-0 after defeating Capital 63-0 to open up the campaign. Bluefield 0-1 after they lost to Graham Hart. Hard-fought loss last week, 40-33. 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